how she likes to spend her lonely nights. Dating dirty old men in the evening, dating dirty old men in the evening, whispering nasty words, words.

Every time I meet you in autumn, when millions of beautifully painted leaves are drifting, drafting, moving carpets on the roads, I'm filled with wonder, and I cry. Then comes winter, tormenting the naked trees until they weep icicles, and pulling its white blanket.

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The heart where lies a burning flame inside of you remains the same. I feel it when I hear you.

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You never give up. And it makes me feel secure, like someone does when he can trust another. I've been in a lot of places, listening and looking around me, trying to find something I didn't dare name to myself.

I am but a fool. Darling, I love you. Though you treat me cruel, you hurt me, and you make me cry. But if you leave me, I will surely die.

Multiplication, that's the name of the game. In every generation, you know to play the same. Yeah, it's multiplication.